0: And due to a technical problem, the Mali Loshin Tres Rieka catamaran is still not operating. Other ferry lines are operating regularly. 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
1: Fața-s plața.

0: especially on the motorways in Istria between the Učka tunnel and junction, and on several sections of the DC-8 Adriatic Road and the DC-1 State Road. Traffic is increased at certain border crossings with Bosnia and Herzegovina, Serbia and Montenegro. Due to a technical problem, the Mali Lošinj Cres Rijeka catamaran is still not operating. Other ferry lines are operating regularly. The Croatian Automobile Club wishes you a safe and pleasant journey.
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folded hands, familiar faces, strange finds. 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It's been torture, but I like it. Maybe too much, maybe I've seen too much. Maybe I ain't seen too much, I need to step outside. Start fighting with myself, make peace with the world. Face up to the face I made up. This place I made up ain't real, though it feels so full of fantasy. I see everyone I fancy, that I'm force-fed on the feed, caught in the reeds, going upstream, resisting the urge to get lost in the finery. I want you to find me somewhere in the world. I want to feel like someone, and not just someone in the world. I want to be someone to you, someone real, someone true.

ready to accept the law of the Nemo. The great war must be fought. The Scully sacrifice is the critical point of the world ceremony of the crowned and conquering child.